just something about you. Way I'm looking at you, whatever. Keep looking at me. Getting scared now. Right? Don't feel me, baby. It's just Justin.

0: fellas. 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
1: Fucking cool.
0: I can't hear you. I say, what's cooler than being cool?
1: Fucking ass cool, man.
0: Whoa, alright.
1: Alright.

0: 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No. Tell me why you cried and why you lied to me. And you only to go me, he. That's, you know, just end don't on the me. Yeah, oh, what about this stop bit or something?
1: Do you want to practice that stop bit?
0: Okay then, George.
1: Take four.
0: A one, two, three, four. Tell me why. Start again.
2: What?
3: Hey,
2: you then? You made a mistake.
0: No,
2: I know you did.
0: One.

blues, cause his former wife begins tomorrow a brand new life. She started lately a new affair, and now the silly chick is gonna marry a square.